0: Mr. Gorbachev.
1: 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The revolution of 89.
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It'll break into your flat.

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We take the receiver off the phone. 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